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2: Mr. 305 checking in for the remix. You know they had that 75 Street Brazil. Well, this year's gonna be called Calle 8. Que hola, Gata. Que hola, Omega. And this how we gonna

Oh yeah, let me hear you sing it. 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Yeah, check it out one time. You know it's for real. Then transfer to you on your set. Getting biz, come on.

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2: We got the refugees.
1: No fighting.